abana babikira Maria n'abalala bonna bakkiriza munnaffe bikira Maria esaawe

morning offering. In the name of the Father, and of the Son, and of the Holy Spirit. Amen. O Jesus, through the Immaculate Heart of Mary, I offer you my prayers, works, joys, and sufferings of this day, in union with the Holy Sacrifice of Mass throughout the world. I offer them for all the intentions of your Sacred Heart, the salvation of souls, the reparation of sin, and the reunion of all Christians. I offer them for the intentions of our bishops and of all apostles of prayer, and in particular for those recommended by our Holy Father this month.

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0: Good morning, dear listeners of 94.4 FM, Radio Sapientia, the source of wisdom. In the studio this morning, I'm Father Frank Mutebi from St. Joseph Catholic Parish, Wabulenzi, in Kasanalwel Diocese, to share with you the Word of God. I wish you all the best as you listen.
1: 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Today is Thursday, 3rd of September, 2026, 22nd week in ordinary time. I am Selunkuma Julius Caesar, a seminarian at St. Zitowais Catholic Parish. First reading. A reading from the first letter of St. Paul to the Corinthians, chapter 3, verse 18 to 23. Brethren, let no one deceive himself. If anyone among you thinks that he is wise in this age, let him become a fool, that he may become wise. For the wisdom of this world is fully with God. For it is written, he catches the wise in their craftiness. And again, the Lord knows that the thoughts of the wise are futile. So let no one boast of man, for all things are yours, whether Paul, or Apollos, or Cephas, or the world, or life, or death, or the present, or the future, all are yours. And you are Christ's, and Christ is God's. The Word of the Lord. Thanks be to God. Responsorial Psalm. The Lord's is the earth and its fullness. The Lord's is the earth and its fullness. The Lord's is the earth and its fullness, the world and all who dwell in it. It is he who set it on the seas. On the rivers he made it firm. The Lord's is the earth and its fullness. Who shall climb the mountain of the Lord? Who shall stand in his holy place? The clean of hands and pure of heart, whose soul is not set on vain things. The Lord's is the earth and its fullness. Blessings from the Lord shall he receive, and right reward from the God who saves him. Such are the people who seek him, who seek the face of the God of Jacob. The Lord is the earth and its fullness.
0: The Lord be with you.
2: And with your spirit.
0: A reading from the Holy Gospel according to Luke.
2: Glory to you, O Lord.
0: At that time, while the people pressed upon Jesus to hear the word of God, he was standing by the lake of Gennesaret, and he saw two boats by the lake, but the fishermen had gone out of them and were washing their nets. Getting into one of the boats, which was Simon's, he asked him to put out a little from the land. And he sat down and taught the people from the boat. And when he had ceased speaking, he said to Simon, "Put out into the deep and let down your nets for a catch." And Simon answered, "Master, we toiled all night and took nothing, but at your word, I will let down the nets." And when they had done this, they enclosed a great shoal of fish, and as their nets were breaking, they beckoned to their partners in the other boat to come and help them. And they came and filled both the boats so that they began to sink. But when Simon Peter saw it, he fell down at Jesus' knees, saying, "Depart from me, for I am a sinful man, O Lord." For he was astonished, and all that were with him at the catch of fish which they had taken, and so also were James and John, sons of Zebedee, who were partners with Simon. And Jesus said to Simon, "Do not be afraid. Henceforth you will be catching men." And when they had brought their boats to land, they left everything and followed him. The Gospel of the Lord.
2: Praise to you, Lord Jesus Christ.
0: My dear listeners, today Mother Church gives us to celebrate the memorial of Saint Gregory the Great, Pope and Doctor of the Church. Gregory was born in Rome in the year 540. At the age of 35, he left his career in the public service in order to join the Benedictines. Later, he became a deacon and was chosen as the papal legate to Constantinople. In 590, he was elected pope, and for 14 years, he diligently led the church, sent missionaries to various areas, and improved the liturgy. His writings have been very influential throughout the ages, especially his pastoral rule, which is recognized as one of the best guides for pastors ever written. And he died in the year 604. After knowing the life of Saint Gregory the Great, now back to our texts. When Jesus asks us to go deeper, while the crowd was pressing in on Jesus and listening to the word of God, he was standing by the lake of Gennesaret, as we've heard from the gospel. And he saw two boats there alongside the lake. The fishermen had disembarked and were washing their nets. Getting into one of the boats, the one belonging to Simon, he asked him to put out a short distance from the shore. Then he sat down and told the crowds from the boat. After he had finished speaking, he said to Simon, "Put out into deep water and lower your nets for a catch." Simon had finished a long night of fishing with nothing to show for it. He was washing his nets, ready to call it a day. That was when Jesus stepped into his boat. Before asking Simon to fish again, Jesus first used his boat to teach the people. Simon chose to make room for Jesus, even though he was tired. Then came the unexpected instruction: put out into deep water and lower your nets for a catch. From a human point of view, it did not make much sense. Simon was the experienced fisherman you can think about. Jesus was asking him to try again after a disappointing night. Yet this moment reminds us that following Christ often means trusting his word more than our conclusions. There are seasons, my dear listener, when we feel that we have done everything we can. We have prayed, we have worked hard and waited without seeing the outcome we hoped for. Then God invites us to take one more step. Not because of our ability, but because he sees what we cannot see. The first step is often simple. Make room for Jesus. Listen to his voice. Then be willing to obey, even when the result is not yet visible. We never know what God is preparing beyond the shore we can see. My dear listener, is there an area of your life where Jesus is asking you to trust him again, even after a disappointment? May we pray that the good Lord may send us his spirit to enlighten us, to guide us, and to enable us trust in his word. I wish you a very blessed day as we continue journeying with Jesus in our day-to-day life. I remain Father Frank Mutebi from St. Joseph Catholic Parish, Wavulenzi in Kasina Royal Diocese. The Lord be with you.
2: And with your spirit.
0: May the blessing of Almighty God, the Father, and the Son, and the Holy Spirit come down on you and remain with you now and forever.
2: Amen.

the pastoral visit of John Paul II, the Vicar of Christ on Earth to Uganda, is yet another manifestation of God's love for us. May it be an occasion for every believer in Christ to grow in faith and in the love of God and neighbor. Let this visit be remembered in the years to come in the melodious songs which also reflect our culture. And may you all let your light shine.

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0: 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Help us to tell responsible people from Sister Resti, Sisters of Mercy of the Holy Cross, Namgongo Convent. We are suffering from flu, kofu, nebidala.
1: Sister, we were a new sister rest. 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
0: Run Namugongo Kapera, or good or Rukole, whoever sister of Fever,
1: Fever, Fever,
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1: Well, I
0: had never called him, Mr. Job at Namasaka. I said, Roger, yes, garden that you will go away.
1: But I didn't
0: get all the Kumba Kumbozi. 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
0: Kiki.
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0: Teaching.
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3: Thank you for listening to the news on Radio Sapientia with me, Sunday Gloria Aboch. Reverend Father Etwap Romanus, the parish priest of Immaculate Conception Cathedral in Soroti, Catholic Diocese, has died in a tragic accident when his car collided head-on with a Fuso truck. According to the available reports, Uganda, the fatal accident happened near Haas petrol station at around 11 p.m. on Wednesday, September 2, 2026. Details surrounding the circumstances of the crash, including the condition of other people involved, remain limited as investigations into the tragic incidents continue. The fatal crash has left the Catholic faithful and the wider Soroti community mourning the loss of a priest who served at the cathedral. Toro Kingdom officials have announced that Omokama Oyo Nyimba Kabamba Iguru Rukidi IV will be laid to rest on Saturday, September 12th. The date coincides with his 31st coronation anniversary, marking a significant and somber milestone for the kingdom and its people. Nyimba Kabamba Iguru Rukidi IV ascended to the throne on September 12th of 1995 at the age of just 3, following the death of his father, Patrick Olimi Kaboyo III. His reign, spanning over 3 decades, has been characterized by efforts to uphold the traditions and development of the Toro Kingdom. The head of the royal clan, Charles Kamorasi, disclosed the details of the funeral arrangements on Wednesday during a meeting with Toro clan heads at the royal palace in Karisika, Fort Poto. He stated that the body of the Omukama will be flown from Entebbe to the royal palace in Fort Poto tomorrow, Friday 3rd September morning. In a notable protocol, Kamorasi revealed that President Museveni will be the sole person permitted to pay respects at Entebbe upon his request. The Kingdom Prime Minister Calvin Armstrong Romire said that following the President's tribute, the body will be transported to Chegegwa District, where a procession will accompany the casket to the Royal Palace in Fort Poto. President Museveni has unveiled Pearl Sweet as the official name of Uganda's crude oil ahead of the country's anticipated first oil production. The president said Uganda's oil resources should not simply be viewed as a commodity for export, but as an opportunity to establish industries and strengthen the country's productive capacity. The president said Uganda still has significant petroleum potential in the Lake Albert region, noting that only about 40% of the explored area, giving the country 6.5 billion barrels of oil, leaves a high potential of benefiting more from the 60% yet unexplored area. The president said this after announcing the name for Uganda Oil Pearl Sweet yesterday during a visit to the Kingfisher oil field in Buka Kikube District, where the Kingfisher Central Processing Facility has reached mechanical completion, marking a major milestone in the development of the oil field and Uganda's transition towards commercial oil production. President Museveni said Uganda's petroleum resources have the potential to significantly transform the country's economy, provided they are managed strategically and linked to industrial development. President Museveni thanked the oil sector partners, particularly Total Energies and CNOOC, for their contribution to Uganda's petroleum development. He commended CNOOC for the pace of its work and urged the other partners to accelerate their activities. The president also reiterated that Uganda will not flare associated gas produced from the Kingfisher field. Instead, the gas will be utilized to generate electricity and produce liquefied petroleum gas for cooking. He said the planned 80 mega generation capacity would be equivalent to about half of the output of Nalubale Power Station and could generate approximately $30 million annually for the project. Government is considering barring medical workers employed in public health facilities from simultaneously practicing in privately owned clinics, laboratories.

0: management and private establishments.
1: You choose to work in the government or you go into private. Or we agree, if we give you a contract, you save my time. I will give probably 70-80% of the time to government, then 20-30% to the private. So there are all those proposals. But we're also saying, we ask you to work for government, but then we shall have a private service within the hospital, private facility, because from a district hospital upward, we allow grade A, grade B services. See, if you take Kabale Regional Referral Hospital, we have a fully-fledged private facility within the hospital, and if you're a consultant, you can bring your patients to the private facility in the hospital, and part of the payment by the patient, the proportion will go to you as a consultant.
0: The NRM Electoral Commission Chairperson, Dr. Tanga Odoi, has declared the results of the party primaries for the National Women Council leadership positions. According to the results, Anne Ruyondo Lumumba won the NRM flag for the National Women Council Chairperson after polling 109 votes, representing 81.3% against the outgoing chairperson, Hajat Farida Kibowa, who garnered 25 votes, representing 18.7%. For the position of vice chairperson, Agnes Kirabo Nantongo emerged winner with 81 votes, representing 69.8%. She was followed by Jennifer Kengaju Akiki with 32 votes, representing 27.6%, while Shiba Nagudi polled 11 votes, representing 2.3%. Shakira Among won the position of Secretary for Publicity with 54 votes, representing 40.3%, defeating 9 opponents. The position of Secretary for Finance was won by Hope Nankunda with 108 votes. Dr. Tanga said the results paved the way for the newly elected NRM flag bearers to represent the party in the National Women Council leadership elections. Global ride hailing company Uber is winding down its operations in Uganda and Nigeria, ending a 12-year presence in Uganda's increasingly competitive ride hailing market. Uber said its operations in the two countries would end effective Wednesday, September 3rd, 2026, following what it described as a thorough review of its business. The company said its immediate priority was to support drivers, riders, and local team members through the transition, with support services continuing for 21 days. Lorraine Onduru, Uber's head of communications for East and West Africa, said the company remained committed to sub-Saharan Africa, where it continues to see growth and long-term opportunities. Uber did not give specific reasons for its decision to leave Uganda. The exit marks the end of a 12-year run in Uganda, where Uber launched as the country's first major app-based ride-hailing service, initially connecting passengers with drivers operating special hire taxis and relying largely on cash payments. Finally, on this day, 3rd of September in 1955, Omukama of the Bunyoro Kitara Kingdom, Sir Tito Gafabusa Winyi IV, and Sir Andrew Cohen, Governor of the Uganda Protectorate, signed the Bunyoro Agreement. I am Sunday Gloria Abotch on Radio Sapientia.
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1: 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I'm going to go to the hospital. 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
7: 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Hokuinga shinzo mtuwa rugumu! Hello Spring, if you don't get my fujo, what are you going to send that you are fair? When I saw one of the
8: Pomani, I got to be such a job from one to Babri Joe. Take away the thank you, Mikano, and take a peeping. Come on,
7: have it in September, to the Garuga, to fundraising in a Ponsano Rakataka Funamoro Campia, Duagidua, SMK Tires, Roma Motors, Luva Properties, Plascon, BAM Petroleum, Vigor Sports Band Lounge, let good luck promotion.
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1: 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O fingers in Zom Twarugumu! Hello, Sprint, if you don't get a Fujo, what about the song that you are fed? When I don't want to
2: go to Pomania, that gave it, I gave you up to Babuli Joe. Take away the Tankumitan and take a beeping. Come on,
1: I'm in September to the Garuga to fundraising in a Ponsano Rakataka Funamoro Campia. 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
3: 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The first witness in the Dr. Kizza Besigye's treason case has dragged the Catholic Church into this case, where he has revealed before court today that religious sisters in Kenya arranged the place where he alleged a training for the group of youth who were to execute the mission of toppling the Ugandan government was to take place in Kisumu, Kenya. Andrew Wilson, also known as Orlando, told the High Court Criminal Division in Kampala today that Catholic nuns cleaned rooms at a pastoral center in Kenya where the alleged training was expected to take place. Witness Andrew told court that when the police arrived, the nuns had cleaned the rooms and officers reportedly did not find anything belonging to those who had been arrested. Wilson further told court that 36 trainees arrested in Kisumu, Kenya, had been charged with terrorism and were expected to be released after a maximum of 6 months. He said Besigye had told him there was no evidence against him in connection with their arrest. The witness also told court that Besigye informed him that he was cooperating with Catholics in Uganda and mentioned an Italian priest whom he had cooperated with for over 30 years. The testimony forms part of the prosecution evidence in the treason case against Besigye and his co-accused. Orlando further told court that during a meeting, discussion centered on Uganda's Air Force and how the airfield could be attacked. He said the plan was to attack Nakasongola Airfield, although Andrew's proposal was to poison pilots instead of directly attacking the facility with missiles, allegedly telling Dr. Besigye that the air defense missiles were highly tactical, much as they would be used by terrorists. The witness also told court that Besigye explained to him that he had contacts within Uganda's security establishment, specifically mentioning two people, Samuel and Simon, who were allegedly organizers of training, and many others not identified within Kenya, Zambia, and the DRC. The Speaker of Parliament, Jacob Botoboth, has signed the condolence book opened in honor of the late Omukama of Toro, Oyo Nyimba Kabamba Eguru Rukidi IV, who died at the age of 34. Members of Parliament are signing the condolence book as the House prepares to pay tribute to the departed Omukama in a motion to be moved this afternoon by the Prime Minister, Robina Nabanja. Speaker Oboth described the Omukama's death as a deeply painful, eulogizing him as a distinguished leader and a proud ambassador of Toro who championed youth empowerment, environmental conservation and tourism. A delegation from the Toro Kingdom is also in Parliament to follow proceedings as MPs debate the motion in honor of the late Omukama. The parliamentary tribute is expected to highlight the late Omukama's contribution to the development of Toro Kingdom and Uganda at large. Toro Kingdom officials have announced that Omukama Oyo Nyimba Kabamba Iguru Rukidi IV will be laid to rest on Saturday, September 12th. The date coincides with his 31st coronation anniversary, marking a significant and somber milestone for the kingdom and its people. Nyimba Kabamba Iguru Rukidi IV ascended to the throne on September 12th, 1995, at the age of 3, following the death of his father, Patrick Olimi Kaboyo III. His reign, spanning over 3 decades, has been characterized by efforts to uphold the traditions and development of the Toro Kingdom. The head of the royal clan, Charles Kambrasi, disclosed the details of the funeral arrangements on Wednesday during a meeting with Toro clan heads at the royal palace in Kadisika, Fort Porto. He stated that the body of the Omukama will be flown from Entebbe to the royal palace in Fort Porto tomorrow, Friday. In a notable protocol, Kambrasi revealed that President Museveni will be the sole person permitted to pay respects at Entebbe upon his request. The Kingdom's Prime Minister, Calvin Armstrong Romire, said that following the president's tribute, the body will be transported to Jegegwa district, where a procession will accompany the casket to the Royal Palace in Fort Portal. The Speaker of Parliament, Jacob Obotobo, has given Boko Construction a 10-month deadline to complete the long-delayed construction of a new parliamentary chambers. The directive follows a comprehensive site inspection by the Parliamentary Commission, which agreed that the contractor must meet a firm completion deadline of June 30th of 2027. Boko officials who attended the meeting have formally committed in writing to deliver the project with within the new deadline under close supervision by Parliament. During a meeting with Broco and the project consultants, the Commission reviewed the causes of previous delays, including structural design changes and cash flow challenges faced by the contractor. The Speaker has now emphasized the need for strict adherence to the new timeline as Parliament seeks to bring the long-delayed Chambers project to completion. Parliament's COSASE has raised concern over 136 court cases against the Uganda Electricity Transmission Company Limited, UETCL, carrying a potential liability of 777 billion. The committee chaired by Mwadan Kunyinji raised a concern while meeting UETCL officials to scrutinize the Auditor General's report for financial year 2024-25. Of the total contingent liability, about 500 billion stems from a case filed by Umeme, which is currently before a court in London. The MPs warned that the lawsuits could place a huge financial burden on UETCL and ultimately affect public finances and the delivery of electricity services. The committee also observed that a significant number of disputes stem from land acquisition, contract management, and administrative issues, which it says could have been avoided through better management. COSASE has urged UETCL to strengthen its systems and prevent avoidable disputes that could

0: comprising 146 chairpersons of city and district women councils, plus one woman with a disability nominated by the National Council for Persons with Disability. All are expected to arrive today. Candidates will be nominated for four positions: chairperson, vice chairperson, publicity secretary, and secretary for finance. Biabakama said campaigns will kick off tomorrow at 8 a.m. and end at midday with voting by secret ballot. Kampala Division mayors have renewed their demand for operational powers under the devolution of powers in this new political term. The demand comes at a time when the current executive director of KCCA, Sharif Abuzeki, dissolved some powers to divisions, especially on making budgets for their divisions. However, when it comes to the final decision on the matters of expenditures from the same budgets passed by division mayors and councillors, it remains a matter of the central area, that is KCCA, at the City Hall. Speaking to press, Makinde Division Mayor Haji Yassin Omar explained that devolution of powers to divisions is still in words than reality, saying they are in offices with almost nothing to do. He said at least division mayors would have been in charge of solid waste management and the companies to collect the garbage, insisting that KCCA should fully give mayors powers to execute their roles.
1: Solid management should be fully under us. The funds, decision making, and management, road sweeping. It should be us here to decide to award the contract, not City Hall. City Hall is giving us people and is giving us the money and say, pay them, so we don't have any authority. So they have taken over our role. Then repair of Maram and Arthur Road. We should have the budget here. And we decide the roads we want to start. Then neighborhood structure plans. Now everything is done at the City Hall. They come from Kampala to decide on how people should build without our input. So we don't know. Honestly, we are here, no work. We don't have any work. We just sit and get our salary.
0: Government is pushing for greater integration between the national identification number NIN and tax identification number TIN to strengthen tax compliance and revenue mobilization. Finance Minister Henry Musasizi has said. Musasizi said the government does not intend to replace the TIN with the NIN, but wants the two systems to read each other to help identify people who should be captured in the tax register. He noted that while about 36 million people have national IDs, the tax register has only about 10 million individuals, raising questions about the gap, particularly amongst adults who have entered the income earning bracket. He said linking the systems would enable authorities to identify potential tax evaders and ensure eligible taxpayers are captured. Musasizi also called for interoperable government systems, including those of the Uganda Revenue Authority, identification procurement and payable agencies, to improve transparency and efficiency.
2: So the TIN is tax identification number. We are not saying the NIN is the TIN. We are saying the NIN and the TIN must be able to read each other. For example, if you have people, you have a tax register of say 10 million people, and you have NIN, people who are with IDs are 36 million people. When you look at the age, 18 years and above are, let's say, more than 20 million people. So what is the cause of the difference? Many people who are 25 years and above have started earning money. They have entered the income bracket. So these people should be registered, should be captured for tax purposes.
0: Meanwhile, ICPAU President CPA Timothy David Adiomu said accountants have embraced artificial intelligence to enhance their work but remain ultimately responsible for the information they produce. He said AI adoption should be viewed as a continuous process with professionals keeping humans in the loop while safeguarding data and ensuring technology does not replace accountability. I am Sunday Gloria Abuoch.
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4: 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And a spring to Jongama Kadanja de Fujo. One of what to Sunday are your affair. Munezovano was a
5: 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It's a day. 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
4: Happy September. 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Good luck promotions.
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11: the world today ensinga weyimidite
16: He deploys the military against the citizens, those who oppose him. We ask you to support our demands for accountability for the crimes against humanity that he has committed and continues to commit against the people of Uganda. I thank you.
17: Why do you go to the public if you don't have a public spirit? Why do you say I want to work for the public? If you don't work for the public, go and do your own private things.
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18: But President Trump insists everybody loves his plan to take over the Gaza Strip, move Palestinians out, and rebuild it as a Riviera of the Middle East.
19: The U.S. will take over the Gaza Strip, and we will do a job with it, too. We'll own it and be responsible for dismantling all of the dangerous unexploded bombs and other weapons on the site.
7: The world today. 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
7: The world today ensinga bwe yimiridde
16: He deploys the military against the citizens, those who oppose him. We ask you to support our demands for accountability for the crimes against humanity that he has committed and continues to commit against the people of Uganda. I thank you.
17: Why do you go to the public if you don't have a public spirit? Why do you say I want to work for the public? If you don't work for the public, go and do your own private things.
7: The world today.
18: But President Trump insists everybody loves his plan to take over the Gaza Strip, move Palestinians out, and rebuild it as a Riviera of the Middle East.
19: The U.S. will take over the Gaza Strip, and we will do a job with it, too. We'll own it and be responsible for dismantling all of the dangerous unexploded bombs and other weapons on the site.
7: The world today. Ensinga bwe yimiridde ubira butya Monday to Friday ensinga bwe yimiridde
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21: We hit him hard last night. Very hard.
20: We hit them hard last night.
21: We hit him hard last night. Very hard. They gave a little love tap, but we
20: 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It is a stupid war.
21: 25,000. Soldiers a month are being killed.
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12: The friends of Mother Kevin and the little sisters of Saint Francis of Assisi Nkokonjeru with pleasure invite well wishers, friends of Mother Kevin and all people of God to the 4th memorial lecture in honor of Mother Mary Kevin Kiani, the servant of God. This year's Mother Kevin's Memorial Lecture will be held on September 11th, 2026 at Silver Springs Hotel Bugolowi along Old Port Bell Road, and it will be graced by Her Excellency, the Vice President, retired Major Jessica Alupo, as Chief Guest. Main speaker will be Pop Knight Anthony Natiria Matega. The function will start at 4 p.m., reflecting on Mother Kevin's works and contribution, focusing on her legacy for the vulnerable and marginalized persons. Kindly make a contribution of 100,000 as entrance fee, while categories of tables, bronze goes at 500,000 for 2 people, silver at 1 million for 5 people, and gold at 2 million shillings for 10 people. Come, we celebrate Mother Kevin's legacy.
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1: 25,000 on average, and many of them are Ukrainian. You know, they like to say, oh, it's all Russian. Well, there are a lot of Russians.
0: President eggwanga lya America ng'abadde mu lukiiko lw'abannamawulire ng'ayogera ku lutalo luno wakati wa Russia n'eggwanga erimanyiddwa ng'erya Ukraine, bajasi emitwalo ebiri n'ekitundu on average bebattibwa omwezi.
1: Probably more Russians because they're offensive. You know, they're on the offense as opposed to the defense.
0: Trump agamba nti ekisinga okwewuunyisa abajasi ba Russia be basinga okuttibwa kuba be balumba.
1: More people die when you're on the offense. But tremendous numbers of soldiers, both Ukrainian and Russian, are being killed.
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1: And they ought to stop that stupid war, and we are continuing. You know, I stopped 8 wars.
0: They should stop their stupid war. 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Trump agamba nti yakomekkereza entalo nnyingi nnyo.
1: 8. Some of them would be thought of as much tougher to stop than this, and I got them stopped. But there's tremendous animosity between the two presidents. 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
7: They gave a little love tap, but we hit them very hard last night. We took out all of the new equipment that they tried to build along the Strait of Hormuz.
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7: 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They were trying to see the ships because they can't see the ships, you know.
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7: And we blew up much more than their radar last night. It was a very heavy attack last night.
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7: And we're prepared to do another one anytime we want.
4: And we are prepared to do another one anytime we want. 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
7: 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They were trying to rebuild their radar systems
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7: 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They were trying to build a rocket that drops mines. Who does?
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7: Did you ever build a rocket that drop? I never heard of such a thing, but that's what they were doing. They were building it. It was almost finished, so we took it out.
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7: 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We see everything that they're doing.
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7: And after we finish defeating Iran, which is being very badly defeated.
9: After defeating the Republic of Iran, which is being defeated. 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
7: Pretty soon I'll be declaring the Hormuz Strait a territory of the United States.
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5: 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I wish to clarify one matter respectfully. The information communicated to the public that His Majesty was abroad studying and subsequently that he was well was communicated in accordance with His Majesty's express wishes and direction. As someone serving him, it was my responsibility to respect his wishes and protect his privacy. I did so faithfully and respectfully. I'm confident that His Majesty acted in good faith. He was confident in his recovery and was looking forward to returning home and reuniting with his people for the 31st Mpango. He did not want to cause unnecessary alarm among his people.
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5: Other matters have also been raised. This is never neither the time nor the place to debate them. They must not be allowed to create division, controversy or destruction from the enormous responsibility before us. There'll be a proper time and forum after His Majesty has been laid to rest to address any matters that require clarification. For now, everything else is secondary. I therefore appeal especially to kingdom leaders, cultural leaders, public officials, the media, commentators, and everyone using social media to exercise restraint. Words spoken in moments of grief can deepen divisions. That may take years to repair. Let us choose words and actions that unite the Batoro and reflect the dignity of our kingdom. I also appeal for privacy and respect for the royal family and those who were closest to his

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2: 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The information communicated to the public that His Majesty was abroad studying and subsequently that he was well was communicated in accordance with His Majesty's express wishes and direction. As someone serving him, it was my responsibility to respect his wishes and protect his privacy. I did so faithfully and respectfully. I'm confident that His Majesty acted in good faith. He was confident in his recovery and was looking forward to returning home and reuniting with his people for the 31st Mpango. He did not want to cause unnecessary alarm among his people.
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2: Other matters have also been raised. This is never neither the time nor the place to debate them. They must not be allowed to create division, controversy, or destruction from the enormous responsibility before us. There will be a proper time and forum after His Majesty has been laid to rest to address any matters that require clarification.
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2: 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O fingers in some Twarugumu! Hello, sprint to John Gramma Kajanja Fujo, one of what's on the Yawa Fed.
3: 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Chiku where then Kumitan and Chiku Bipping, come on.
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9: 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This year's Mother Kevin's memorial lecture will be held on September 11th, 2026 at Silver Springs Hotel Bugolobi along Old Port Bell Road, and it will be graced by Her Excellency the Vice President, retired Major Jessica Alupo, as Chief Guest. 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The function will start at 4 p.m. reflecting on Mother Kevin's works and contribution, focusing on her legacy for the vulnerable and marginalized persons. Kindly make a contribution of 100,000 as entrance fee, while categories of tables, bronze goes at 500,000 for 2 people, silver at 1 million for 5 people, and gold at 2 million shillings for 10 people. 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